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1: 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And guess what? Your teacher, Mrs. McGill, is this month's Teacher of the Month. Woo! We have two nominations for you, Mrs. McGill. Wow. We want to share one. They said Mrs. McGill is the sweetest teacher who just gets her students. They said all three of our boys have had her, and she knows how to accommodate her teaching to all students. She has the best communication, and she loves to talk to all families when needed. She makes sure her classroom is full of positive energy for learning and fun. And that's why you're our Teacher of the Month.
2: Oh my gosh, Callie, thank you so much. 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
2: okay.
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2: When I say thank you, say you. Thank
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2: 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This is our Thankful Thursday, and I am feeling an abundance of gratefulness and thankfulness. So thank you so much.
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0: Dr. Fletcher, our pro from SafeWorks, Illinois, discusses his treatment of chronic pain with one of his patients, Richard.
1: We had to come up with a long-term solution, and that was the option of a spinal cord nerve stimulator.
2: 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I went down a couple notches now.
1: His subjective complaints are better. His objective exam is better. So objectively, I know it's better. And functionality. I mean, he's out and about.
0: To hear more of Richard's story, stop by the Ask the Pros page at this station's website.
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1: I'm Callie. I'm Callie. From Mix 94.5. And guess what? Your teacher, Mrs. McGill, is this month's Teacher of the Month. Woo! We have two nominations for you, Mrs. McGill. We want to share one. They said Mrs. McGill is the sweetest teacher who just gets her students. They said all three of our boys have had her, and she knows how to accommodate her teaching to all students. She has the best communication, and she loves to talk to all families when needed. She makes sure her classroom is full of positive energy for learning and fun. And that's why you're our Teacher of the Month.
2: Oh my gosh, Callie, thank you so much. Boys and girls, will you guys help me say thank you?
3: Thank
2: okay.
3: You.
2: When I say thank you, say you. Thank
3: you.
2: Thank
3: you.
2: I am so grateful and so blessed. This is our Thankful Thursday, and I am feeling an abundance of gratefulness and thankfulness. So thank you so much.
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1: Aw, you shouldn't have.

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1: 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I'm Callie. From Mix 94.5. And guess what? Your teacher, Mrs. McGill, is this month's Teacher of the Month. We have two nominations for you, Mrs. McGill. Wow. We want to share one. They said, Mrs. McGill is the sweetest teacher who just gets her students. They said all three of our boys have had her, and she knows how to accommodate her teaching to all students. She has the best communication, and she loves to talk to all families when needed. She makes sure her classroom is full of positive energy for learning and fun. And that's why you're our Teacher of the Month.
2: Oh my gosh, Callie, thank you so much. Boys and girls, will you guys help me say thank you?
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2: When I say thank you, say you. Thank
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2: Thank
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2: 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This is our Thankful Thursday, and I am feeling an abundance of gratefulness and thankfulness. So thank you so much.
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They say the holy water's watered down, and this town's lost its faith. 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

0: Good morning. It's Callie and Company on Mix 94.5. Happy Wednesday. Hey, at least we're here in the middle. Sometimes the middle is comforting. It's warm, you know, we're protected, but it still might not be exactly where we want to be. Listen, today there's one thing that I want to start off the day with because I think it'll bring us all joy. National Pet Obesity Awareness Day. At first, I thought we were just celebrating fat pets because I love fat pets. But this is awareness. I'm very aware that my cat Cora is obese. Very aware. I don't think she cares. And I don't really care either. Even though I know the warnings. I am always concerned about her health. Don't get me wrong. But she's a healthy girl. She'd be running. Not often. But she'd be running. And I'm proud of her. And she doesn't have as many binging issues as she used to. She used to like binge her food. Now she's gotten on schedule. She's pretty legit. She doesn't bully anybody either anymore. So yeah. National Pet Obesity Awareness. Are you aware that your pet is obese? We love them anyway, and we'll take care of them if something happens. If they get diabetes, well, we'll do what we gotta do.
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3: Good morning to you on your Wednesday, where we will find scattered rain showers today. It will be cooler and more overcast with the rain around a high of just 76. A couple of showers tonight, a low of 60, but the better chance of rain. And some thunderstorms will arrive as we head into the day on Thursday with highs back around 76 degrees. I'm WCA3 Chief Meteorologist Kevin Lighty.
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And coming up next, we'll check out what's going on in the area. We got some energy we need to release. So what's happening this week? And maybe we'll look towards the weekend as well. It's What's Up Locally coming up next.

0: What up? It's Callie. You're listening to Mix 94.5, and it's time for What's Up Locally. What's going on? Well, this weekend, I want to remind you the Power of Storytelling Women's Conference with That's What She Said. You can still get your tickets. Kicks off Friday and goes through Sunday. 3 days with inspiring sessions led by local women leaders. You'll be networking, making connections, and of course, crafting your story. There's three rounds of breakout sessions. Plus, you can interact with local businesses, table vendors, lunches included. Check that out if it's something that you're interested in. Also, it's Pride Week. And happening today is the Art of Joy. This event absolutely thrills me. Everyone comes together at the Royer House tonight, 6 to 8 p.m. It's free for all ages, and everyone creates their own little magical piece of art. And then all of the art is brought together to create one masterpiece. Absolutely beautiful. No artistic experience is needed. You do not have to bring supplies. Just bring your imagination and have fun. Have fun. That's tonight. Tomorrow is Living History with Queer Elders at the Urbana Free Library. That's 6 to 8 again as well. Free, and it's for all ages. And it's talking with elders around a safe space. They're ready to tell their stories, answer any questions, and just engage across generations. There's more information about Uniting Pride and all the festivities, including the big parade on Saturday that kicks off at 1 p.m. and the fest in downtown Champaign at unitingpride.org. That's what's up locally.
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0: Good morning. It's Callie and Company with Mix 94.5. And this morning, I'm joined by Emerson Yort, athlete liaison for the Law Enforcement Torch Run Special Olympics, and some of her biggest supporters, Parkland College Chief of Police, Troy Daniels. Welcome to the Morning Mix.
1: Thanks, Callie.
2: Thank you.
0: Well, thank you both for joining me. We're getting excited for this Saturday. What is happening this Saturday for Law Enforcement Torch Run?
2: Okay, for this Saturday from 1 to 4 p.m., we have Fall Fun with 5-0. So we have a lot of games, carnival games, face painting, food, and we are raising money for Special Olympics. For those that don't know, Illinois police officers have partnered with Special Olympics for the last 50 years to help support 22,000 athletes a year throughout the state, and many in Central Illinois, to take part in all kinds of physical fitness activity and competition, anything from bowling to track and field events, and I'm sure Emerson can talk more about that. But specifically for this weekend, her goal is to raise $5,000.
1: Yes.
2: And we want to show support to her because for the last decade, 11 years, she has been the spokesperson for Special Olympics in our area. And she is hanging it up. She's moving on, next chapter for her. And so this is kind of like your

0: her last event, I think. And so we really want to go out with a bang and help support her.
1: This is incredible. The big hurrah. Are you excited for this weekend, Emerson?
2: I always am excited and having a good weekend this week.
1: So what gave you the idea of Fall Fun with 5-0? What inspired you?
2: Well, it's because I love fall because I wear my cardigans a lot and warm hot tea at night. And I just love warm fall lights. This is what this event's about to be. Ooh. So we've got heavy hors d'oeuvres served.
0: You know, I think there's going to be some games. What kind of games?
2: Yes.
0: You know,
2: we have bowling, we got ring toss game. I think we have Connect Four.
1: All sorts of games and activities.
2: I guess we got.
1: Yes, we're looking forward to all of the different fun and activities. And like you said, fall is such a cozy and fun time of year. And we're all coming together for a good time and to raise money for Special Olympics. Tell us some of the events and programs you've been a part of in your over 11 years as a spokesperson that others can be a part of with Special Olympics.
2: So she didn't know how I started for Special Olympics when I was 8 years old or 7 years old. So I love being part of this organization. It's incredible. I love it. Track, mini jab, softball, skittles, bocce. I do like 7 or 8 sports now.
1: Yeah.
2: So I just love it.
1: You're so encouraging to everyone who is a part of Special Olympics. I want to say thank you for all of the time that you have dedicated, not only as an athlete, but that you've dedicated to supporting other athletes. It's been incredible to watch you. And thank you for always encouraging me for the polar plunge because, whew, it can be scary, but
2: it can be.
1: You got to be brave.
2: That's
1: and I've learned that from you, Emerson. So thank you so much. We would love to see you all there this Saturday. It is Fall Fun with 5-0 at City View, Saturday, October 17th. It starts at 1 p.m., ends at 4 p.m., and the easiest way to get your tickets right now is text FUN to 351-9494. $15 single tickets. It includes heavy hors d'oeuvres and 3 hours of fun with 5-0. Thank you so much, Emerson, and thank you so much, Chief Daniels, for joining us this morning.
0: Thank you.
2: Thanks, Kelly.
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Question of the day coming up next. You can text or you can call me. It's the paperclip. It's the paperclip question. You have 1 hour to hide a single paperclip anywhere in your house. If nobody can find it, you win $1 million. Where are you hiding it?

0: Kelly and Company on Mix 94.5, and it's time for our question of the day. No matter what, if we were tempted with like a lot of cash, we want to take a chance at it, right? Well, listen, what if you had 1 hour to hide a single paperclip anywhere in your house? If nobody can find it in that 1 hour, you win $1 million. Where are you hiding it? Text or call me 351-9494. You have 1 hour to hide a single paperclip in your house, and if nobody can find it within that hour, you win $1 million. Where would you hide the paperclip? Text or call me 351-9494. It's got to be in the house. I know exactly where I'm hiding mine. I'm hiding it in the light fixture above the bathroom cabinet. Everyone is short in my house besides me. I'm good. They're not going to get it. They're not even going to look up there. I'm doing the light fixture above the bathroom cabinet. What about you? You have 1 hour to hide a single paperclip anywhere in your house. If nobody can find it, you win $1 million. Where are you hiding it?
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0: morning, it's Callie and Company on Mix 94.5. And the Kelly Clarkson and the singing bird on the wall debacle is getting more intense. So now the owner of the Brooklyn shop, Art of Play, says that Kelly Clarkson fans have been harassing him and his employees, and he calls it a reprehensible abuse of power on Kelly's part. So what happened? Kelly goes to the shop. It's called Art of Play. She sees this bird on the wall. It's like a piece of art. It's singing, it's chirping, but it's not a real bird. She wants to buy it. Something happened where she couldn't buy it. Goes online, tells about the situation, and she says that the owners gave her pretty woman treatment. Now, what is clear and what is unclear is Kelly claims that there was signage that said that this item was able to be purchased for $15,000. The owner claims that this is a fixed piece of art in the shop. However, they can hook you up with the artist and it would be $15,000. Now, Kelly Clarkson fans are, of course, heavily on her side. I'm over here wondering, oh my gosh, why do we care about the art that Kelly Clarkson wants to hang on her wall? Was she Pretty Woman? It's really, truly unclear. You know, everyone has receipts from their point of view, so we'll see. But now the co-owner, Adam Rubin, says this is a reprehensible abuse of power. We have to reconsider the place that we give celebrities in our society. Who knows? He might just be a little frustrated with celebrities. But people are taking sides. People are taking sides of Kelly Clarkson or Art of Play. What do you think? Should Kelly Clarkson call off her fans? Should she tell them to stop harassing this owner? At the end of the day, do they deserve harassment? Did they Pretty Woman her? Why would they do that? Do they not know who Kelly Clarkson is? Does that matter? I want to hear your thoughts. Text or call me. Should Kelly Clarkson call off her fans? I think she should.
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2: Good morning to you on your Wednesday, kicking things off here with cloudy skies and a few rain showers. Highs in the middle 70s for tonight. Rain showers coming to an end with a low of 60, but a better chance of rain arriving as we head into the day on Thursday and Thursday night. Temperatures come crashing down by Friday, a high of only near 59. I'm WCA3 Chief Meteorologist Kevin Leidy.
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0: morning, it's Callie and Company on Mix 94.5, and it's time for trivia. Your chance at $25 to Baxter's American Grill and Champagne. 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You can call or you can text to play. Just be the first person to get it right. That's all you got to do. Today's question, 57% of people say this is the first sign you've made the perfect sandwich. What is the first sign? 351-9494. 57% of people say this is the first sign you made the perfect sandwich. What do you think it is? Text or call for your chance at dinner or lunch on us to Baxter's American Grill in Champaign. I believe in you. If today is your first day ever playing trivia, you've got luck on your side. And remember, if you pass your phone to the passenger to play for you, they're playing for you. Today's question, 57% of people say this is the first sign you've made the perfect sandwich. What's the signs? 351-9494. Good luck.
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0: 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Good morning. It's Callie and Company. We're playing trivia. Your chance at $25 to Baxter's American Grill and Champagne. It's easy to play. Just call or text 351-9494. As soon as you think you know the answer. Today's question, 57% of people say this is the first sign you made the perfect sandwich. What do you think that first sign is? 57% of people say this is the first sign you've made the perfect sandwich. What's your guess? 351-9494. Scott says it's messy. It's not when it's messy. Get more specific. 57% of people say this is the first sign you've made the perfect sandwich. 351-9494. Hey, Alan, what's your guess?
1: Is it that first bite?
0: It's not the first bite. Try again.
1: Thanks.
0: Of course. Good guess. Not the first bite, though. What do you think it is? Good morning, Shelby and DeLand. What's your guess?
2: My guess is when you get all the flavors in one bite.
0: Ooh, that is the best, but that's not what we're looking for. Try again.
2: Thank you. Have a good day.
0: You know, my biggest pet peeve, that actually happened to me this morning, is when you get a bite of like a sandwich and you just get two pieces of bread because you ate all the filling already. Oh, man. But what do you think today's answer is? 57% of people say this is the first sign you've made the perfect sandwich. What do you think it is? 351-9494. Good morning, Tim in Springfield. What's your guess?
3: My guess is a little bit of drooling.
0: A little bit of drooling. It's not the drooling. That is a good sign, though. Try again.
3: All right. Thank you.
0: Of course.

Well, Drool, you know you made a good sandwich, but that is not today's answer. 57% of people say this is the first sign you've made the perfect sandwich. What do you think it is? 351-9494. Good luck.

Mix 94.5. It's Cal and Company. We're playing trivia as we do each day. Your chance at $25 to Baxter's American Grill and Champagne. The question, 57% of people say this is the first sign you've made the perfect sandwich. Okay, so over half of people say this is the first sign. What do you think it is? 351-9494. Selena says the crunch. We got a call from Tim. Tim called back and he said, dancing. It's not dancing, but you definitely know the food is good when you do a little dance. Oh, I love it. And what do we got? We got lots of text. Ooh, Lacey in Urbana says, is it because you take a photo of it? Good guess, but that's not it. 57% of people say this is the first sign you've made the perfect sandwich. Actually, 57% of people say when a little bit of the filling squeezes out, when you take the first bite, is the first sign of the perfect sandwich. The first person to mention the correct answer this morning was Nikki. Way to go, Nikki. When Nikki found out she won, she says, yay, that always happens with my mayo. When the mayo squeezes out, that's so real. When you get a little bit on your pinky from that first bite. Honestly, sometimes it annoys me, but I do know that I made a good sandwich. Congratulations, Nikki. You got $25 to Baxter's American Grill in Champagne.

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It's almost time to play the zip code game for your chance at a pair of VIP tickets to Drag Extravaganza, part of CU Pride Week. It's happening Saturday at the City Center, and you have a chance at the final VIP tickets available. VIP is sold out. You still can get your GA tickets, but take a chance at VIP here. Coming up just after 8 a.m., we will play. But first, I got some great information about this holiday season coming up in just a second.

0: Next month, the Holiday Market and Festival of Trees is back. 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

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Let me talk to him. Let it rain.

0: 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Doors open for VIP. VIP gets some special treatment. VIP will get to meet and greet the drag icon, Gorgeous, from RuPaul's Drag Race Season 14, All-Stars 9, All-Stars 10 runner-up, and some of CU's fiercest local legends, including Spank Knightley, Seduction Carrington, Deshawn Carrington, and Heroin. Ah, this is such an exciting evening. Drag Extravaganza has always had so much energy. I've been lucky enough to MC in the past, and it's been such a blast to be a part of. I'm telling you, top-notch entertainment. 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I've got your chance at VIP tickets right now. You got to call me, 351-9494. Guess what zip code I'm thinking of. 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You gotta call me. Take a chance. I'm thinking of one zip code. 351-9494. What zip code am I thinking of? 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
2: Good morning to you. As we roll through your Wednesday, it will be quite a bit cooler than the last few days. No more record-breaking temperatures or 90 degrees. Instead, a little bit of rain today. High temperatures around 76, a low tonight of 60, back to 76 again on Thursday with more rain. But it's this weekend where it's going to feel a lot cooler and finally feeling like fall. 59 for a high on Friday, 36 for a low. I'm WCA3 Chief Meteorologist Kevin Leidy.

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0: tolerance. One or two bites, I'm good, but I miss my sweet ice cream. Good morning, it's Callie and Company on Mix 94.5, and this weekend is Drag Extravaganza at the City Center. 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All-Stars 9 and All-Stars Runner-Up. Also, of course, local legends Spank Knightley, Seduction Carrington, Deshaun Carrington, and Heroin. You've seen them all. See them at the City Center. The show starts at 9:30, but like I said, VIP gets in early. You're going to get to hang out with the kings and queens. So right now we're playing Guess the Zip Code. I've got one zip code in mind. Can you take a guess at what that zip code is? If you guess it right, you got to call me, 351-9494. You get these VIP tickets. 351-9494. Mix 94.5. What's your name? Where are you calling from?
1: It's Mary.
0: Good morning, Mary. What zip code do you think I'm thinking of?
1: 61801.
0: Good guess, but that's not it. All right, that's not it. 351-9494. Good morning, Taylor. What zip code do you think I'm thinking of?
2: 61821.
0: It's a good guess, but that's not it.
2: All right, thank you.
0: Try again. All right, it's not Champagne. It's not, what was that, Urbana? It's not Urbana. It's not 61821. It's not 61801. But it's in Champaign County. Now, Champaign County is bigger than Champaign and Urbana. You know that, right? So think beyond. Think bigger. I can give you one hint. It's not a town. It's a village. 351-9494. What zip code do you think I'm thinking of for VIP tickets to Drag Extravaganza this Saturday at the City Center? You gotta call me. What zip code am I thinking of?

It's the ice cream aisle. I hear all the tubs of ice cream singing this song to me. They miss me just as much as I miss them. Yeah, most like most people in America, we have a little bit of lactose.

0: Mix 94.5. Good morning. It's Callie and Company, and we are playing the zip code game for your chance at a pair of tickets to Drag Extravaganza at the City Center this Saturday. It's all part of CU Pride Fest. Do you want to go? Do you want to be VIP? The doors open early for VIP at 7:30, where you can enjoy a meet and greet, mingle, get some drinks. And also, it's a whole affair, okay? It is so much fun. Have some photo opportunities, be a part of Pride Fest, and be a part of the whole operation and coming together to celebrate Pride and make sure that Uniting Pride runs successfully for all year round. So, what zip code do you think I'm thinking of? 351-9494. Lori in Urbana, what zip code do you think I'm thinking of?
1: 61815.
0: That's not it. Try again.
1: Okay, thank you.
0: That is not it. What do you think it is? 351-9494. Morning, Whitney in Mansfield. What's your guess?
2: 61878.
0: You are so close. Try again.
2: Thank you.
0: Whitney, I think you are the closest so far. Remember, it is a zip code in Champaign County. It's not a town. It's considered a village. What do you think it is? 351-9494.

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0: 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Good morning. It's Callie and Company. 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VIP tickets get you early access at 7:30, a meet and greet with the entertainers, and of course, more fun. VIP is always more fun. So take a chance at the fun today. It's a zip code. One zip code in Champaign County. Now, I do know there are a lot of zip codes, but I've given you some hints. It's not Champaign. It's not Urbana. And it's technically a village. Now, you've guessed a lot of villages, but you're missing one. You're missing one. First, let's see what some of the answers are. 351-9494. Good morning, Jamie in Decatur. What's your guess?
1: 61843.
0: Ooh, that's not it. Try again. All right, Jamie, what's your guess?
1: 618. Nope.
0: Let's go
1: with 61849.
0: That's not it.
1: Oh, okay. Thank you.
0: Of course. Whitney in Mansfield, what's your guess?
2: 61866.
0: No! Go the other direction.
2: Okay.
0: Try again. Good morning, Lori in Bonneville. What's your guess?
3: 61847.
0: 47. That's not it. Try again.
3: Okay.
0: Terry in Champaign, what's your guess?
4: 61880.
0: That's not it. Try again.
4: Thanks. Have a good one.
0: Of course, you too. Great guesses, but none of them are correct. This is technically a village. All right, let's get down to more information about this village. Population, just over 1,100. It's a village,

0: in Champaign County, and it might even be on the edge. Well, not like not the edge. It's technically, I need to take that back. It's not on the edge. It might be close to the edge, but it's not on the edge. So I don't want to like throw you off too hard. Just over 1,100 population. What zip code do you think I'm thinking of? 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Good luck.
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0: Good morning. It's Callie and Company with Mix 94.5. And this morning, I'm joined by Emerson Yort, athlete liaison for the Law Enforcement Torch Run Special Olympics, and some of her biggest supporters, Parkland College Chief of Police, Troy Daniels. Welcome to the Morning Mix.
1: Thanks, Callie.
2: Thank you.
0: Well, thank you both for joining me. We're getting excited for this Saturday. What is happening this Saturday for Law Enforcement Torch Run?
2: Okay, for this Saturday from 1 to 4 p.m., we have Fall Fun with 5-0. So we have a lot of games, carnival games, face painting, food. And we are raising money for Special Olympics. For those that don't know, Illinois police officers have partnered with Special Olympics for the last 50 years to help support 22,000 athletes a year throughout the state, and many in Central Illinois, to take part in all kinds of physical fitness activity and competition, anything from bowling to track and field events. And I'm sure Emerson can talk more about that. But specifically for this weekend, her goal is to raise $5,000.
1: Yes.
2: And we want

0: want to show support to her because for the last decade, 11 years, she has been the spokesperson for Special Olympics in our area. And she is hanging it up. She's moving on, next chapter for her. And so this is kind of like your her last event, I think. And so we really want to go out with a bang and help support her.
1: This is incredible. The big hurrah. Are you excited for this weekend, Emerson?
2: I'm always excited and having a good weekend this week.
1: So what gave you the idea of Fall Fun with 5-0? What inspired you?
2: Well, it's because I love fall because I wear my cardigans a lot. And warm hot tea at night, and I just love warm fall lights. This is what this event's about to be. So we've got heavy hors d'oeuvres served.
0: You know, I think there's going to be some games. What kind of games?
2: Yes,
0: you know,
2: we have bowling, we got ring toss game. I think we have Connect Four.
1: All sorts of games and activities.
2: I guess we got,
1: Yes, we're looking forward to all of the different fun and activities. And like you said, fall is such a cozy and fun time of year. And we're all coming together for a good time and to raise money for Special Olympics. Tell us some of the events and programs you've been a part of in your over 11 years as a spokesperson that others can be a part of with Special Olympics.
2: So she didn't know how I started for Special Olympics when I was 8 years old or 7 years old. So I love being part of this organization. It's incredible. I love it. Track, mini jab, softball skittles, bocce. I do like 7 or 8 sports now.
1: Yeah.
2: So I just love it.
1: You're so encouraging to everyone who is a part of Special Olympics. I want to say thank you for all of the time that you have dedicated, not only as an athlete, but that you've dedicated to supporting other athletes. It's been incredible to watch you. And thank you for always encouraging me for the polar plunge because, whew, it can be scary, but
2: it can be.
1: You got to be brave.
2: That's
1: and I've learned that from you, Emerson. So thank you so much. We would love to see you all there this Saturday. It is Fall Fun with 5-0 at City View, Saturday, October 17th. It starts at 1 p.m., ends at 4 p.m., and the easiest way to get your tickets right now is text FUN to 351-9494. $15 single tickets. It includes heavy hors d'oeuvres and 3 hours of fun with 5-0. Thank you so much, Emerson, and thank you so much, Chief Daniels, for joining us this morning.
0: Thank you.
2: Thanks, Kelly.
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Coming up next, who's in the wrong, Kelly Clarkson or an art store? I'm on the bird side. I'll give you the details coming up next.

0: morning, it's Callie and Company on Mix 94.5. And the Kelly Clarkson and the singing bird on the wall debacle is getting more intense. So now the owner of the Brooklyn shop, Art of Play, says that Kelly Clarkson fans have been harassing him and his employees, and he calls it a reprehensible abuse of power on Kelly's part. So what happened? Kelly goes to the shop. It's called Art of Play. She sees this bird on the wall. It's like a piece of art. It's singing, it's chirping, but it's not a real bird. She wants to buy it. Something happened where she couldn't buy it. Goes online, tells about the situation, and she says that the owners gave her pretty woman treatment. Now, what is clear and what is unclear is Kelly claims that there was signage that said that this item was able to be purchased for $15,000. The owner claims that this is a fixed piece of art in the shop. However, they can hook you up with the artist and it would be $15,000. Now, Kelly Clarkson fans are, of course, heavily on her side. I'm over here wondering, oh my gosh, why do we care about the art that Kelly Clarkson wants to hang on her wall? Was she pretty woman? It's really, truly unclear. You know, everyone has receipts from their point of view, so we'll see. But now the co-owner, Adam Rubin, says this is a reprehensible abuse of power. We have to reconsider the place that we give celebrities in our society. Who knows? He might just be a little frustrated with celebrities. But people are taking sides. People are taking sides of Kelly Clarkson or Art of Play. What do you think? Should Kelly Clarkson call off her fans? Should she tell them to stop harassing this owner? At the end of the day, do they deserve harassment? Did they pretty woman her? Why would they do that? Do they not know who Kelly Clarkson is? Does that matter? I want to hear your thoughts. Text or call me. Should Kelly Clarkson call off her fans? I think she should.
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0: said, Mrs. McGill is the sweetest teacher who just gets her students. They said all three of our boys have had her, and she knows how to accommodate her teaching to all students. She has the best communication, and she loves to talk to all families when needed. She makes sure her classroom is full of positive energy for learning and fun. And that's why you're our Teacher of the Month.
1: Oh my gosh, Callie, thank you so much.
2: Boys and girls, will you guys help me say thank you?
3: Thank
2: okay.
3: You.
2: When I say thank you, say you. Thank
3: you.
2: Thank
3: you.
2: I am so grateful and so blessed. This is our Thankful Thursday, and I am feeling an abundance of gratefulness and thankfulness. So thank you so much.
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Coming up next, I've got ideas for you and the family to enjoy each other's time and make memories this weekend and this week. 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

0: What up? It's Callie. You're listening to Mix 94.5, and it's time for What's Up Locally. What's going on? Well, this weekend, I want to remind you the Power of Storytelling Women's Conference with That's What She Said. You can still get your tickets. Kicks off Friday and goes through Sunday. 3 days with inspiring sessions led by local women leaders. You'll be networking, making connections, and of course, crafting your story. There's three rounds of breakout sessions. Plus, you can interact with local businesses, table vendors, lunch is included. Check that out if it's something that you're interested in. Also, it's Pride Week. And happening today is the Art of Joy. This event absolutely thrills me. Everyone comes together at the Royer House tonight, 6 to 8 p.m. It's free for all ages, and everyone creates their own little magical piece of art. And then all of the art is brought together to create one masterpiece. Absolutely beautiful. No artistic experience is needed. You do not have to bring supplies. Just bring your imagination and have fun. Have fun. That's tonight. Tomorrow is Living History with Queer Elders at the Urbana Free Library. That's 6 to 8 again as well. Free, and it's for all ages. And it's talking with elders around a safe space. They're ready to tell their stories, answer any questions, and just engage across generations. There's more information about Uniting Pride and all the festivities, including the big parade on Saturday that kicks off at 1 p.m. and the fest in downtown Champaign at unitingpride.org. That's what's up locally.
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Congratulations again to Nikki for winning $25 to Baxter's American Grill and Champagne. Today we found out that 57% of people know that they have made the perfect sandwich when they take a bite and a little bit of the insides fall out. When you get mayo on your finger. Way to go, Nikki. Coming up next, I'll tell you about a great event for Law Enforcement Torch Run benefiting Special Olympics.

Good morning. It's Callie and Company with Mix 94.5. And this morning, I'm joined by Emerson Yort, athlete liaison for the Law Enforcement Torch Run Special Olympics, and some of her biggest supporters, Parkland College Chief of Police, Troy Daniels. Welcome

0: For those that don't know, Illinois police officers have partnered with Special Olympics for the last 50 years to help support 22,000 athletes a year throughout the state, and many in Central Illinois, to take part in all kinds of physical fitness activity and competition, anything from bowling to track and field events, and I'm sure Emerson can talk more about that. But specifically for this weekend, her goal is to raise $5,000.
1: Yes.
0: And we want to show support to her because for the last decade, 11 years, she has been the spokesperson for Special Olympics in our area, and she is hanging it up. She's moving on, next chapter for her. And so this is kind of like her last event, I think. And so we really want to go out with a bang and help support her.
2: This is incredible. The big hurrah. Are you excited for this weekend, Emerson?
1: I am always excited and having a good weekend this week.
2: So what gave you the idea of Fall Fun with 5-0? What inspired you?
1: Well, it's because I love fall, because I wear my cardigans a lot and warm hot tea at night. And I just love warmer fall lights. This is what this event's about to be. So we've got heavy hors d'oeuvres served.
0: You know, I think there's going to be some games. What kind of games?
1: Yes.
0: You know,
1: we have bowling, and we got ring toss game. I think we have Connect Four.
2: All sorts of games and activities.
1: Yes,
2: we're looking forward to all of the different fun and activities. And like you said, fall is such a cozy and fun time of year. We're all coming together for a good time and to raise money for Special Olympics. Tell us some of the events and programs you've been a part of in your over 11 years as a spokesperson that others can be a part of with Special Olympics.
1: So she didn't know how I started for Special Olympics when I was 8 years old or 7 years old. So I love being part of this organization. It's incredible. I love it. Track, mid-jab, softball, skittles, bocce. I do like 7 or 8 sports now.
2: Yeah.
1: So I just love it.
2: You're so encouraging to everyone who is a part of Special Olympics. I want to say thank you for all of the time that you have dedicated, not only as an athlete, but that you've dedicated to supporting other athletes. It's been incredible to watch you. And thank you for always encouraging me for the polar plunge, because, whew, it can be scary, but
1: it can be.
2: You got to be brave.
1: That's
2: I've learned that from you, Emerson. So thank you so much. We would love to see you all there this Saturday. It is Fall Fun with 5-0 at City View, Saturday, October 17th. It starts at 1 p.m., ends at 4 p.m., and the easiest way to get your tickets right now is text FUN to 351-9494. $15 single tickets. It includes heavy hors d'oeuvres and 3 hours of fun with 5-0. Thank you so much, Emerson, and thank you so much, Chief Daniels, for joining us this morning.
0: Thank you.
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0: I mean, yeah, it's a little cloudy and gonna be wet today, but the view's still pretty sweet. It's Mix 94.5. It's Doug, especially if you're watching Illini women's golf, because Sophia Vargas finished second individually at the Illini Women's Invitational in Medina yesterday. She shot a final round 69, finished the tournament at 13 under par. Nice. And what's very cool is she recorded an eagle in all three rounds of the tournament, which is pretty awesome. Pretty awesome. So there you go. Hats off. Another reason to shout ILL, and you shout what?
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We'll get into all of that next. 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

0: Well, this doesn't make me very happy because it looks like this Saturday is going to be the last time you can eat at Manolo's Pizza and Empanadas. They announced that this Saturday is going to be their last day at its current location. Now, doesn't mean it's going away forever. They may be back in another place. We'll just have to see. But for the time being, they're not going to be there, right? And whenever this happens, it gets me thinking about restaurants that have come and gone throughout the years. But, man, some you really, really miss. I'm not going to lie. Manolo's Empanadas, mwah, love it. I really like it. Really, really do. So here's my question. What is a local restaurant that you still miss? Right? Let me know. 351-9494. You can text me. You can call me. You can social me. Yeah. Just let me know. What's a local restaurant that's not here anymore that you still miss to this day? Hit me up.
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1: Have you ever seen a world born?
0: And it looks super cool, but it does have me thinking, maybe there's some stories Hollywood should just not turn into movies. We'll get into it next. Miles Smith right now. It's Mix 94.5. 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

0: Narnia movie on the way. It's based on the magician's nephew, right? And legitimately, it looks super cool. Super cool. But every now and then, there's always someone out there that says, oh, just stop it, right? Stop it. Because there are books and there are stories and comics that are so good in your head that putting them on the screen would just feel wrong, right? Maybe it would wreck it. So here's my question. What book, comic, or story that you love that you hope Hollywood never tries to turn into a movie or a TV show, right? Not because you don't like it, but because you do like it. You like it so much, you don't want them touching it. It would ruin what the story you have in your head to see it on the big screen, right? Or you feel like they're just going to ruin it. So let me know. What's a book or story or comic that you'd love that you hope Hollywood just keeps its grubby paws off of? 351-9494. You can text me, you can call me, you can social me, and let me know.
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And I'm telling you, super fun Halloween. Right now, Harry Styles, As It Was. It's Mix 94.5. 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

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It's happening at the iHotel and Conference Center. I tell you what.

0: Have you ever had just a run of bad luck that it started making you think that something weird was going on? It's Mix 94.5. It's Doug. And that's apparently what happened with Joe Manganiello. I can never say that dude's name right. Let's call him Joe M, okay? Because apparently Joe was dealing with an illness. Maybe a little, he didn't know what was going on, apparently. So he consulted a shaman, which, okay. Look, you do what you're going to do. But the shaman said that someone from his wife at the time, Sofia Vergara, someone from her past placed a curse on him. Okay, now I 100% think that Sofia Vergara knows someone that could put a curse on somebody. And apparently the shaman knew details about Joe's health that surprised him. And Joe said he was so specific that for a while he actually considered whether it was true. Now, I do have one question for Joe. And that is, Joe, if you go to a shaman to see what is wrong with you, I'm going to say 97% of the time, the shaman is going to say that you're cursed. He's a shaman. They're a shaman. What do you think he's going to say? You think he's going to give you a medical diagnosis? No. You're cursed, my man. You're just cursed. Maybe, you know what? I'm not saying I believe in curses, but I'm not kidding. Yesterday, the way the computer was behaving, I thought maybe someone at least cursed my computer. Maybe not me. So yeah. Joe Manganiello thought he was cursed. Happy spooky season.
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0: I'm Callie. I'm from Mix 94.5. And guess what? Your teacher, Mrs. McGill, is this month's Teacher of the Month. Woo! We just threw a nomination for you, Mrs. Gill. Wow. We want to share one. They said, Mrs. McGill is the sweetest teacher who just gets her students. They said all three of our boys have had her, and she knows how to accommodate her teaching to all students. She has the best communication, and she loves to talk to all families when needed. She makes sure her classroom is full of positive energy for learning and fun. And that's why you're our Teacher of the Month.
1: Oh my gosh, Callie, thank you so much.
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2: When I say thank you, say you. 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
2: 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So thank you so much.
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1: It's not a good idea. 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
2: 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It's Mix 94.5. I'm Doug. And tonight, it's the opening of the CU Jazz Festival. Yep. Runs through Sunday. Got local and visiting musicians going to be performing around Champaign-Urbana. And tonight's event is pretty cool. It's called Joni Mitchell Revisited. You will get a 9-piece ensemble performing new arrangements of Joni Mitchell songs. Going to have some vocals by Zandy Moriano. It's happening at the Rose Bowl Tavern, 5 to 7. It's free. So if you're looking for, you know, some live music action on a Wednesday, this is a good one. See you Jazz Fest kicking off tonight. Go get jazzy because it sounds awesome.
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And here's a thing that I just realized. I think I'm guilty of this as well, that this next song, people get the title wrong. Because the title is Baby One More Time. But I think everybody calls it Hit Me Baby One More Time. Just something I realized about me. Here's Britney Spears.

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Coming up next, we're going to get into those stories, books, comics. You just don't want Hollywood to touch. You want them to leave it alone. We'll get into that next. Right now, it's 1,000 years. It's Mix 94.5.

0: So we are talking about Hollywood keeping their grubby paws off some of our favorite books, stories, and comics. It's Mix 94.5. It's Doug. Because Hollywood tends to just, they adapt whatever they can, right? But some stories, you just leave it alone. Kelly texted in and said, The Catcher in the Rye, some stories just work better inside your head. You're not wrong. You're not wrong. I got a friend who almost always has something bad to say about any superhero movie because it's not like the comic. And I have to remind him, it's not the comic. It's a movie. And it's different. Like, he got upset at the first Wonder Woman movie. You want to know why? Her costume wasn't the right colors. Yep. That's a shoot right there. That's legit. Rachel said the Phantom Toll Booth. I know that I haven't read it. This one's interesting. Actually, there were two that were super interesting. Someone texted in with Calvin and Hobbes, and someone texted in to the Far Side. Now, since Calvin and Hobbes actually would make more sense to be a movie, I almost guarantee someone's going to try to do the Far Side before that, because that would be way harder. But then Jason, I agree, Jason. Jason texted in and said House of Leaves. Yes. If you've not read House of Leaves, A, get ready. It's a ride, and it's not easy to read, but I really like it. So there you go. And it's a good spooky month book. So there you go. So yeah, basically, don't touch Calvin and Hobbes and leave House of Leaves alone. Also, Phantom Dolby.
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Tell you what, on this Wednesday with the weather getting weird and whatnot, it might be time for a little midweek hug. So we're going to get into that next. First up, though, it's somber. We're Mix 94.5.

0: 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Welcome to your midweek hug. Your quick pause to catch your breath, smile a little, and remember the good stuff in the middle of your busy week.
1: This is just a quick reminder. You're allowed to say no, and you don't need to explain yourself. You don't need a 5-minute explanation. You don't need a 3-minute apology. You don't need a doctor's note. Okay? You can say no. Because sometimes your schedule's full, or you're just tired, or you just don't want it. And that's fine. You can still care about people and be able to say no. Still have your boundaries. Yes, you can be a good friend or coworker, or great parent, or just a genuinely decent person, and you can still say no. Those don't mean you have to say yes to be a good friend and coworker and parent. It really doesn't. Because your time matters too. And you've got a lot going on. You've got work and family and errands and basically anything else life is going to throw at you. So yeah, it's fine to give yourself a little bit of breathing room and say no. So this week, just remember, no thank you? That's a complete sentence. Full stop. Don't need any reasoning behind it.
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Nothing feels better than waking up a winner, and you can do that tomorrow morning, in any weekday morning at 7:20, with Callie and Company, because if you answer a trivia question right, you can get a $25 gift card to Baxter's American Grill. Right now, this is Ms. Kelly Clarkson. 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

0: as you get ready for the final few hours of your workday, if you're a 9-to-5-er, just keep a couple things in mind, right? We're Mix 94.5. It's Doug. First up, I didn't realize today was National Bring Your Teddy Bear to School Day, because I would have brought my teddy bear to work. I'd have to find him. Man, I should not tell him I don't know where he's at. Please keep that between us. But this is a good thing, and I think this is a good pairing of National Fill in the Blank Days. Because today is National I Love You Day, which I say, yes, and it's National Dessert Day. You can see where I'm going with this. Because for me, there's no better way to tell me you love me than with dessert. So, for the rest of your day, maybe just think about what you want for dessert tonight. Or just think about that person that you love, right? Maybe give them a text. Maybe give them a call. Maybe give them a big old smooch. Or just get them dessert, however you want to celebrate. But I think love and dessert go hand in hand on this fine Wednesday. All right, see you tomorrow.
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through the week, as we are mostly through this Wednesday, so we're mostly through the week. Just dancing our way through. You know how we do. Thanks for being here. Ariana Grande's on

0: pretty exciting, and it's been more than 10 years in the making. Homer Lake getting those upgrades. The Champaign County Forest Preserve broke ground on the new Nature Center. It will be in addition to what is already in place. And the new center is looking to be very cool. Renovations will happen in the existing building as well, but this new space is going to allow for even more programming and learning and animals and birds and community and all the things. So that's cool. It's Mandy. It's Mix 94.5 with Olivia Dean and Gautier coming up.
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you find yourself doing the dance moves to that song thanks to growing up with the video? I feel like NSYNC, Backstreet Boys, Spice Girls, like any of the stuff we grew up with, I can't unsee nor forget the dance moves too. It's Mandy, it's Mix 94.5. Thanks for hanging out with Chili Peps.

0: Everyone loves a good makeover, and Pizzeria Antica in downtown Champaign is going to get one of those, as the city will pay for $25,000 in renovations for the building's facade, and that is currently in process. The building is 130 years old, so a lot of the reno going to focus on fixing that aging brickwork while still keeping it, you know, vintage and cool. So if you notice some work going on, that's what's happening. It's Mandy. It's Mix 94.5. Thank you so much for being here. We'll do Hozier and Rihanna next.
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0: You haven't gotten those hoodies out yet. You're going to need them again because when Friday hits, the high is only 53 degrees and the low is going to be in the 30s. Ooh, all the spooky chills. 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

us all about your child's favorite teacher. 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

to the three, to the four. When it's last call and they kick us out the door. It's getting kinda late, but the ladies want some more. Oh my, good Lord. Tell them drink.

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1: 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I'm from Mix 94.5. And guess what? Your teacher, Mrs. McGill, is this month's Teacher of the Month. Woo! We just do a nomination for you, Mrs. McGill. Wow. We want to share one. They said Mrs. McGill is the sweetest teacher who just gets her students. They said all three of our boys have had her, and she knows how to accommodate her teaching to all students. She has the best communication, and she loves to talk to all families when needed. She makes sure her classroom is full of positive energy for learning and fun. And that's why you're our Teacher of the Month.
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0: Teddy Swims getting ready to give us a new album in January of next year, which I am ready for. Also, he's still, I don't know, like a regular kind of cool guy when he's out and about just minding his own P's and Q's. And somebody is playing the piano in a mall or a setting like that, you know, he'll pop by and be like, hey, do you know this Teddy Swim song? Which of course they do. And then he'll sing it. And then the video will go viral. I don't care if the whole thing is planned. I love it. It's Mandy. It's Mix 94.5. 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
2: Well, highs this evening were in the mid-70s, which is at least better than what we saw the day before with that record-setting heat. Bit of cloudy skies, some rain here and there too, but we're taking a break from any rain as we move into tonight. Thursday will be quite different. As we get into the morning, there's going to be rainfall across the region, including some thunderstorms and much more wetting rain than what we've seen today. And that will continue on into Thursday night. Thunderstorms will be possible with some severe weather chances in there as well. Friday, we're going to calm down a whole lot, and we move to highs in the mid to upper 50s, cooling down. The WCAA 3 forecast, meteorologist Dean Kowalski.
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So she has spent over 2 years

years with an album in the number one position of all of the other albums. And you're like, yeah, Taylor Swift, obviously. Mandy, it's Mix 94.5, One Republic, Post Malone coming up.

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pack it up, done with the workday. We are officially moving on to our Thursday. So if you are driving the kiddos around, got some errands to do, maybe got to go home and do some vacuuming. I feel like my vacuuming is never ending with two dogs. I get you, and I got the soundtrack to keep going. Tame Impala on the way. Ella Langley, she's in Texas now. Just

0: Pride Fest is here, and it all culminates this Saturday in the parade, the annual Pride Fest parade in downtown Urbana. That's going to start at 1 o'clock. Now, you've got a plenty of other events as well. On Saturday, there is a Pride Nature Hike and a late-night drag extravaganza featuring drag queens from RuPaul's Drag Race. Tonight, you have an artful, joyful art night at the Royer House. Tomorrow, the Urbana Free Library is having a living history event. And tomorrow night, you've also got a lot of live performances happening. So, plenty of things as CU Pride Week is in full effect. It's Mandy on Mix 94.5, Sabrina Carpenter and Selena Gomez now.
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1: Better than being near record-setting highs, we're in the mid and muggy 70s right now throughout the region. As we get into tonight, highs in the upper 50s. Any rainfall we've seen throughout the day has been scattered and light. We aren't really expecting much tonight. Thursday, though, we're going to get a boost of moisture from a system coming from our west, running into our cold front. We'll still be in the low 70s, but much rainier throughout the morning and into the day and overnight into Friday morning. Well, we're dry out and get into the upper 50s, finally cooling down. With your WZIA3 forecast, meteorologist Ian Kowalsk.
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Well, how's this for the pick of the pumpkins? As going to pumpkin patches, carving pumpkins, all the rage. How about a 3,000-pound pumpkin? There's a 3,156-pound pumpkin that is a contender for the world record. The official heaviest pumpkin on record was grown in England, weighing about 2,800 pounds. And now you've got a new entry weighing in at over 3,100 pounds in Rhode Island. The weight is pending official Guinness World Records certification. And if you're keeping track, that pumpkin would have to grow 30 to 50 pounds a day in order to reach that size. It's quite baffling and fascinating. And imagine

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It's Mix 94.5. My name is Mandy. Thanks for being here with Olivia Rodrigo.

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0: I don't know if you're following this Kelly Clarkson drama about how she tried to go to a store in Brooklyn to purchase a $15,000 bird. And apparently an employee said, that's $15,000, we can find something more in your price range. And she was insulted and then posted about it on social media, to which the shop responded, that bird was never for sale, to which Kelly Clarkson responded with a picture of the price tag, to which the shop now responded with the surveillance camera video. And now has upped the price of the bird to $15 million because, well, a lot of attention on it. A lot of other people want to buy that bird as well. I am fascinated by the back and forth. It's Mandy. It's Mix 94.5. 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

people who look like other people that draw attention to the fact they look like the other people, a la this dude in Times Square who's walking around looking like Justin Bieber with the security and everything, just drawing more attention to himself. Does he get paid for this? Is Justin Bieber paying him? Otherwise, why? 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
1: 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And guess what? Your teacher, Mrs. McGill, is this month's Teacher of the Month. Woo! We have two nominations for you, Mrs. McGill. Wow. We want to share one. They said, Mrs. McGill is the sweetest teacher who just gets her students. They said all three of our boys have had her, and she knows how to accommodate her teaching to all students. She has the best communication, and she loves to talk to all families when needed. She makes sure her classroom is full of positive energy for learning and fun. And that's why you're our Teacher of the Month.
2: Oh my gosh, Callie, thank you so much. Boys and girls, will you guys help me say thank you?
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2: okay.
3: You.
2: When I say thank you, say you. Thank
3: you.
2: Thank
3: you.
2: I am so grateful and so blessed. This is our Thankful Thursday, and I am feeling an abundance of gratefulness and thankfulness. So thank you so much.
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1: We're not in record-setting territory anymore as we move into the mid-70s this evening for our highs and overnight lows in the upper 50s. Rainfall is still going to be on the table, though, as we move into late tonight, but only a very small chance. We didn't get much today, but tomorrow is going to be a different story. Thursday is going to be very wet as a system comes in from our west, bringing potential for thunderstorms and some severe weather in there too. On the back end of this cold front on Friday, moving into the upper 50s to cool down. With your WCIA 3 forecast, meteorologist Ian Kowalski.

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6: 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And it doesn't always have to be the center stone. It can be one of the side stones. It can be gemstones that are set in the wedding bands. So I think that's all really nice.
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I've fallen hard for the espresso martini trend. And Milano cookies from Pepperidge Farm, which will always be a fancy cookie to me. Since I grew up, they were fancy, so they're still forever fancy. Anyway, they're coming out with an espresso martini Milano. And it's like, yeah, I'll have that, and I'll dunk it in my espresso martini, and I'll be doubly fancy, right? So it makes 94.5.

0: Mix 84.5, it's Mandy. Enjoy the rest of your evening. The cooling trend continues. By Friday, the highs are only going to be in the 50s. So all of your fall gear, the flannels, the Uggs, the puffy vests, the hoodies. Oh, yeah. Start pulling those out. Callie back in the morning. And I look forward to chatting with you tomorrow afternoon. Bye.
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